0: good.
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Kenny Wayne styling with the blue on black. What a great tune. What a fine guitar legend. Kenny Wayne, his father-in-law is Mel Gibson. So holidays at the house. You get to watch

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Our coolest song in the world this week comes from the tribute album to Jesse Malin. 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

so hopeless. I ain't really sure, but it seems I remember the good times with just a little bit more in focus.